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1: We've been talking about Alley 170, the new Asian fusion restaurant in Withville, serving Chinese and Japanese cuisine. 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
1: AP News, I'm Marcela Sanchez. U.S. Ambassador to China David Perdue says President Trump raised the possibility of selling U.S. weapons to Chinese President Xi Jinping. He spoke to Shannon Bream on Fox News Sunday, days after Trump hosted Xi for a state visit in Washington. But Perdue did not specify when the offer was made. Perdue also said Trump and Xi continued to talk about future U.S. weapons sales to Taiwan. China has pressed Washington to halt those arms sales. In the UK, counter-terror detectives are investigating whether yesterday's arrests near an airbase foiled an attempted attack linked to Iran. AP correspondent Charles de Ledesma reports the airbase has been used by the US Air Force during the Iran war.
2: British police arrested five men on Sunday on suspicion of preparing an act of terrorism and explosives offences outside RAF Fairford, a military base in Western England that's operated by the US Air Force. Three suspicious vehicles are being searched and counter-terror officers are leading the investigation. Fairford, about 100 miles west of London, is one of several bases in Britain that are used by the US Air Force. Under an agreement dating from the 1950s, American B-1 and B-52 bombers took off from Fairford for operations during the Iran conflict. I'm Charles de Ledesma.
1: Two giant pandas have arrived in Atlanta as part of an agreement between the Chinese and American governments. The pandas' arrival was announced last week by Chinese President Xi Jinping during a three-day summit with President Trump. Global shares are trading mixed after a cool down in oil prices last week helped U.S. stocks close out their first winning week in the last three. More stories at apnews.com. This is AP News.
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1: AP News, I'm Marcela Sanchez. U.S. Ambassador to China David Perdue says President Trump raised the possibility of selling U.S. weapons to Chinese President Xi Jinping. He spoke to Shannon Bream on Fox News Sunday, days after Trump hosted Xi for a state visit in Washington. But Perdue did not specify when the offer was made. Perdue also said Trump and Xi continue to talk about future U.S. weapons sales to Taiwan. China has pressed Washington to halt those arms sales. In the UK, counter-terror detectives are investigating whether yesterday's arrests near an airbase foiled an attempted attack linked to Iran. AP correspondent Charles de Ledesma reports

0: air base has been used by the US Air Force during the Iran war.
1: British police arrested five men on Sunday on suspicion of preparing an act of terrorism and explosives offences outside RAF Fairford, a military base in Western England that's operated by the US Air Force. Three suspicious vehicles are being searched and counter-terror officers are leading the investigation. Fairford, about 100 miles west of London, is one of several bases in Britain that are used by the US Air Force under an agreement dating from the 1950s. American B-1 and B-52 bombers took off from Fairford for operations during the Iran conflict. I'm Charles de Ledesma.
0: Two giant pandas have arrived in Atlanta as part of an agreement between the Chinese and American governments. The pandas' arrival was announced last week by Chinese President Xi Jinping during a three-day summit with President Trump. Global shares are trading mixed after a cool down in oil prices last week helped U.S. stocks close out their first winning week in the last three. More stories at apnews.com. This is AP News.
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0: The lists include more than 1,000 U.S. goods entering China, ranging from agricultural commodities and personal care products to timber and medical equipment. Coal from the U.S. is also included. For Chinese goods exported to the U.S., 77 categories were covered, including washing, tableware, glass and wooden Christmas ornaments, and soccer balls. The announcement follows a meeting between Chinese President Xi Jinping and President Trump in Washington. AP correspondent Julie Walker reports on what Anthropic and OpenAI may stand to gain from calls for an AI slowdown.
1: With tech titans warning the world their AI systems could endanger humanity, the question is emerging, what do they have to gain? The answer may lie in the company's efforts to score political goals ahead of the midterm elections and the money top AI labs and their investors stand to make in much-anticipated listings on a jittery stock market. Experts, analysts, and former government evaluators tell the Associated Press Anthropic and OpenAI appear with their rhetoric to be seeking public favor and to set the terms for their own safety protocols in the unregulated market. President Trump dismissing the need for new AI regulations, calling it a hoax designed to help China. I'm Julie Walker.
0: South Korea is calling for an official apology from Ukraine after President Volodymyr Zelensky revealed what Seoul says was supposed to be a secret transfer of two North Korean prisoners of war to South Korea. Zelensky made the announcement to the UN General Assembly last week. South Korea's President Lee Jae-myung quickly accused Ukraine of violating a non-disclosure agreement about the transfer. Ukraine denied making such a deal. Global shares are trading mixed. This is AP News.
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1: AP News, I'm Marcela Sanchez. Iran has denied involvement in the suspected plot targeting a U.S.-operated airbase in England. Authorities yesterday arrested five British nationals over the suspected attack. The men, all in their 20s from London, were detained after suspicious vehicles were spotted near RAF Fairford. Investigators are examining possible links to Iran, Russia, or militant groups. Residents near the base were evacuated and bomb disposal experts examined the vehicles. President Trump said he had plans to dine yesterday with the CEO of Anthropic. Dario Amodei is one of the leading voices on artificial intelligence, but he's also someone who's sparred with the Trump administration over the military's potential use of AI. Yesterday's dinner came just 2 days after Amodei's company faced a setback in a court case against the government's decision to bar its products for Defense Department work. South Korea is waiting for a response after Ukraine's leader unilaterally revealed information on North Korean prisoners. The AP's Charles de Ledesma has more.
2: South Korea has demanded an apology from Ukraine after President Volodymyr Zelensky revealed in a speech what Seoul says was supposed to be a secret transfer of two North Korean prisoners of war to South Korea. South Korean President Lee Jae-myung quickly accused Ukraine of violating a non-disclosure agreement, which Ukraine denies. The two soldiers were captured on a Ukraine-Russia battlefield in early 2025. South Korea had urged Ukraine not to send them back to North Korea, fearing persecution. The situation strained relations between the two countries, with South Korea expressing strong regret of Ukraine's actions on Sunday. I'm Charles de Ledesma.
1: Surging crude prices are dragging on U.S. futures after Trump rejected Iran's proposal on Saturday to reopen the Strait of Hormuz. This is AP News.
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0: I'm meteorologist Brandon Lashbrook in the WFXR Pinpoint Weather Center with your latest Southwest Virginia forecast. It will be another cool start to the day with temperatures beginning in the 50s. By the afternoon, we will stay on the cooler side with highs in the upper 60s under a mix of sun and clouds alongside dry conditions. Lows will fall back into the lower 50s as we head into the overnight hours tonight. Watch WFXR News for your latest weather forecast.
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1: I'm meteorologist Brandon Lashbrook, MWFXR Pinpoint Weather Center, with the latest Southwest Virginia forecast. It will be another cool start to the day with temperatures beginning in the 50s. By the afternoon, we will stay on the cooler side with highs in the upper 60s under a mix of sun and clouds alongside dry conditions. Lows will fall back into the lower 50s as we head into the overnight hours tonight. Watch WFXR News for your latest weather forecast.

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1: AP News, I'm Ed Donahue. Five men who were arrested near a U.S.-run air base in England are being allowed to go free. The five, all from Britain and in their 20s, were arrested on explosives and terror charges. Three vans were spotted near RAF Fairford, a UK-owned base that has been used by America.

0: American bombers during the war with Iran. Lawrence Taylor is head of UK counter-terrorism policing.
1: Following extensive interviews and inquiries, the five men who were arrested are being released on police bail this afternoon.
0: Taylor says this investigation is not over.
1: They are subject to stringent conditions on their movement and contact with others. They absolutely remain under investigation as we explore multiple lines of inquiry.
0: They are investigating a possible link to Iran, Russia, or non-state-backed militant groups. Iran denies any involvement. RAF Fairford has also been the focus of anti-war protests. The Trump administration is releasing new fuel economy standards. It relaxes pollution controls on gas-powered cars and light trucks.
2: The new standards set the industry average at roughly 40 miles per gallon, down from the projected 50 under Biden administration rules. President Trump says the move will save Americans thousands when buying a new vehicle by taking the waste out of building them. The president's repeatedly pledged to end what he falsely calls an EV mandate,
3: which is basically that everybody will be driving an electric car within a very short period of time.
2: No federal policy mandates auto companies to sell EVs. The new fuel standards come shortly after oil prices soared, as the president rejected an Iranian proposal to open the Strait of Hormuz. Sagar Meghani at the White House.
0: Now, Category 3 Hurricane Polo is bearing down on the Mexican coast. This is AP News.
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0: AP News. I'm Ed Donahue. U.S. Ambassador to China David Perdue says President Trump had asked Chinese President Xi Jinping if he wanted to buy weapons from the United States.
1: I never heard of that one. I'm going to have to ask him. You mean we're going to sell? No, they'd probably like to buy it because we do make better equipment than them, so maybe it's a good idea. But we didn't discuss it.
0: Perdue made the statement on Fox News Channel's Fox News Sunday while discussing U.S. arms sales to Taiwan.
1: May have been talking about Taiwan. I think he probably was talking about
0: The State Department says U.S. law prohibits arms sales to China, and there is no offer or plan to sell arms to China. Hurricane Polo could cause life-threatening flooding in Mexico's Baja California Peninsula. Philippe Papin is at the National Weather Service.
2: And then we're also expecting those rains to spread further northward into the southwestern United States, as it also interacts with another mid-latitude system that's going to be moving into the southwestern United States over the next day or two. And so we are expecting heavy rainfall and flooding potential across portions of the southwest U.S.
0: Meantime, Hurricane Nolo could still bring torrential rain to parts of Hawaii. One of the youngest women sent to death row is set to be executed in Tennessee. Krista Pike was 18 when she killed classmate Colleen Slemmer in 1995. Police in Britain say five men arrested under counterterrorism laws near a U.S.-run base in England will be released on bail, but are still under investigation. Officials tell the AP mediators are working with Iran and the U.S. on a deal to end fighting and open the Strait of Hormuz. Iranian state media reports Foreign Minister Abbas Araghchi will meet with Qatari mediators about the latest discussions. Another NFL quarterback is injured. Tampa Bay's Baker Mayfield is expected to miss at least 3 weeks after dislocating his thumb. Stocks are lower at the closing bell on Wall Street. More information at apnews.com. This is AP News.
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1: Good evening. I'm WFXR meteorologist Kara Thompson from the Pinpoint Weather Center with your latest Southwest Virginia forecast. Partly cloudy skies are expected for the evening. Temperatures will sink into the cool upper 40s overnight. For the day ahead, partly to mostly sunny skies will be overhead. It'll be slightly warmer with temperatures reaching the mid-70s. For your full weather forecast, watch WFXR News.

0: E! News, I'm Ben Thomas. President Trump's disputing an account of his discussions last week with Chinese leader Xi Jinping. Saka Magane reports it came from the U.S. ambassador to China, who said,
1: he asked Xi Jinping if Beijing wants to buy weapons from the U.S. On Fox News Sunday, David Perdue noted the president told Xi the U.S. sells weapons to nations around the world.
2: He actually asked President Xi would he like to buy some at one point.
1: Today in the Oval Office, the president appeared confused when a reporter asked,
3: is that accurate? Did you make such a suggestion?
4: To China?
3: To China.
4: You
3: yes.
4: mean to Taiwan?
3: No, to China. That's what he said.
4: I never heard of that one. I'm going to have to ask him.
1: But quickly pivoted.
4: They probably like to buy it because we do make better equipment than them, so maybe it's a good idea.
1: The State Department earlier tried to distance itself from Purdue's statements, saying U.S. law bans arms sales to China. Sagar Meghani at the White House.
0: Pope Leo's weighing in on the debate over artificial intelligence, telling reporters,
5: the concerns raised by many of the experts, specialists in AI, should be taken seriously. I don't think that that is of fake news, as some have said.
0: British police say five men arrested under counterterrorism laws near a U.S.-run airbase in England will be released on bail, but the head of U.K. counterterrorism policing, Lawrence Taylor, says,
6: they absolutely remain under investigation as we explore multiple lines of inquiry. I also know there is significant interest in whether the current geopolitical context has a bearing on this incident.
0: Word that mediators are still working with Iran and the U.S. on a deal to end fighting and open the Strait of Hormuz helped keep oil prices in check today. Brent crude settled just below $98 per barrel. On Wall Street, bond yields cranked higher, pulling stocks lower. The Dow fell 347 points, or about 0.7%. The S&P fell 0.8%, the Nasdaq 0.9%. This is AP News.
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0: Night Lights for Virginia Tech football. The Hokies return home after 2 weeks on the road to host the Pitt Panthers at a sold-out Lane Stadium.
1: Steps up, carries the football, gets to the 10. Great move to the right. What a great move. He'll take it into the end zone. Touchdown, Tech.
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1: Cool weather. Good evening. I'm WFXR meteorologist Kara Thompson from the Pinpoint Weather Center with your latest Southwest Virginia forecast. Partly cloudy skies are expected for the evening. Temperatures will sink into the cool upper 40s overnight. For the day ahead, partly to mostly sunny skies will be overhead. It'll be slightly warmer with temperatures reaching the mid-70s. For your full weather forecast, watch WFXR News.

0: AP News, I'm Ben Thomas. 5 men arrested near a U.S. front airbase in England have been released on bail. Saka Magani has details.
1: The men were brought in on explosives and terror charges near a base American bombers have used for decades of Mideast fights, including Iran. British Defense Secretary Wes Streeting says the men have been freed for now, but remain under investigation.
2: We're keeping all lines of inquiry open,
1: including the possibility they were working for a foreign state. Iran denies being involved. Here at the White House, President Trump says Tehran might be, but would not elaborate.
3: I'd rather not. I mean, I know the answer. I can be very specific, but I'd rather not say it. But I would not have released them.
1: Sagar Magani at the White House.
4: If someone were to ask me, am I in panic mode? No, I'm not. I sleep at night.
0: Pope Leo talking to reporters about artificial intelligence and concerns it poses catastrophic risks to humanity.
4: I do think that the concerns raised by many of the experts, specialists in AI, should be taken seriously. I don't think that that is a fake news, as some have said, to try and cause whether financial or some other kind of benefit.
0: NVIDIA's unveiled a new security platform it says can help stop autonomous AI agents from misbehaving. President Trump's disputing an account from the U.S. ambassador to China about his discussions with Chinese leader Xi Jinping last week. David Perdue asked about U.S. arms sales to Taiwan on Fox News Sunday.
5: President Trump continues to say, hey, we sell arms to other people around the world. He actually asked President Xi would he like to buy some at one point.
0: In the Oval Office today.
6: Is that accurate? Did you make such a suggestion?
3: To China?
6: To China.
3: You mean to Taiwan?
6: No, to China. That's what he said.
3: I never heard of that one. I'm going to have to ask him.
0: The U.S. and China have released lists of products that will see new tariff cuts. This is AP News.
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Virginia forecast. Partly cloudy skies are expected for the evening. Temperatures will sink into the cool upper 40s overnight. For the day ahead, partly to mostly sunny skies will be overhead. It'll be slightly warmer with temperatures reaching the mid-70s. For your full weather forecast, watch WFXR News.

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3: 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And now, we have great news. 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Come try a Shirley Temple, Summer Punch, Strawberry Lemonade, Coffee Limeade, Pink Cooler, Cucumber Mint, and other flavors. 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Alley 170, exit 41 off I-77 and exit 72 off I-81, next to Sleep In and Super 8. Open Monday through Saturday and Sunday at 11 a.m.
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